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0: principe actif. 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
2: Los Angeles, 1992. Do you know where your kids are? Maybe they're out in the streets, fighting for what they think is right. Against a man of another color, because they think he has what they need. You have to realize, in darkness, we're all the same. It's just our knowledge that separates us. So I dedicate this to all the people of LA.

0: Et sur le plateau de l'excellente émission Soul Train, ça date de 1971. On va écouter ça tout de suite sur Principe Actif et HDR dans Soul Connection.
1: I'd like to know one thing. Are you ready for the Super Brother? Are you ready for the Super Brother music for the soul? He's black and funny, dynamic, heritage, and funky. Music, music, music for the third world. Ladies and gentlemen, doing it on his good foot, Super Brother himself. 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Ladies and gentlemen, Soul Brother number one, James Brown!

0: 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Yeah. 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James Brown!
1: Soul Connection.
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1: 2 hours of good soul music.
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You know, I got involved in drugs, and that's why I'm here. But this is not who I am. This is what I became.

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1: Away from the flame, away from the flame, away from the flame, the flame.